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Is it due to winter's wailing? 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

So now I can my cocoa take, me pouch with baccy stored, in me scarlet coat and tall cocked hat, I'm as handsome as

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1: When it looks all go away, I hope I never hear her say that she needs work. That she needs work. And when her skin all starts to crease, I pray she never says to me that she needs work.